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1: 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Together, we are New Brunswick. We are the true north, strong and free. 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
1: Good morning. Green Party leader David Kuhn is stepping down after 14 years. Kuhn says he'll remain the MLA for Fredericton Lincoln, but wants to give the party time to choose a successor before the next election. He became the party's leader in 2012 and was elected as the first Green MLA in the Maritimes in 2014.
2: It's been an honor to serve the people of this province and my party in my capacity as a political leader in New Brunswick. Since being elected in 2012, I have led our party through four provincial elections and quadrupled popular support for the Greens, firmly entrenching our party in the body politic of our province. More than 50,000 Brunswickers voted Green in each of the last two elections.
1: The longtime environmental activist and biologist says it's time for new leadership to build electoral success. The school lunch program will expand across the whole province this fall. Families can pay a shared cost price of $4 or $5 a meal, depending on the grade, with options to pay more or less. The departments gathered feedback from rural and urban schools in both the Anglophone and Francophone networks. 25 schools have been taking part in a pilot project in the school lunch program that'll expand to all schools in September. Small changes at the pumps this morning. Regular self-serve gas is down 1.7 cents a liter to $1.80.1. Diesel is up 3.4 cents to a new maximum of $2.21.3. Furnace oil increased 2.8 cents overnight to a new maximum of $2.13.9 a liter. The investigation continues into the death of a road worker after being struck by a vehicle on the Trans-Canada Highway near Burton. WorkSafe NB says the collision happened around 6:15 Wednesday morning. Police have not yet released any details about whether it happened in a construction zone or if charges are pending. Prime Minister Mark Carney's government's unveiled its new artificial intelligence strategy. The plan aims to create up to 90,000 AI-related jobs and 250,000 other jobs through wider AI adoption by 2031. It also targets boosting AI use among Canadian businesses from 12% today to 60% by 2034. The strategy includes building a world-leading supercomputer, expanding AI training, and strengthening Canadian control over AI infrastructure. In sports, the Stanley Cup Finals now tied after a 4-3 Hurricanes win in overtime in Game 2 against Vegas. In the Major Leagues, Blue Jays down the Braves 7-2, Orioles beat Boston 8-2, and Yankees clip Cleveland 2-1. Now you're up to date. I'm Daryl Good.
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5: A mix of sun and cloud and going up to 20 today. Tonight, light rain and down to 10. And tomorrow for Saturday, light showers and a high of 15. At 6:03, we're sitting at 14.

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1: 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At 6:10 on your Friday morning K-Rise with Josh. A mix of sun and cloud today and a high of 20. Right now, it's 14. And coming up for you on your Friday morning K-Rise, lots of stuff happening this weekend, whether it be Evergreen Park School's summer kickoff event tomorrow, the hike and seek with Active Riverview this weekend, or you want to hit up the Neptune Drive-In Theater, check out some movies on the big screen this weekend. We're going to have you covered. You can also go vote in our web poll for today, K94.5.ca, powered by Vogue Optical. Today's question, summer starts later this month. What do you think of the spring that we've had so far? You can go vote and let us know. If you want to hit up Neptune Drive-In tonight, the double feature is a doozy. I'll have you covered coming up.
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0: K94.5, today's best music. Frank Walker and Laid On Me, that track helped boost his rise here in the Canadian dance scene, becoming one of his most recognizable crossover hits, and of course started on TikTok. It is 620 with Josh and your K-Rise. A mix of sun and cloud today and a high of 20. Right now, it's 14. Go to neptunesheddyac.ca and you can check out all the details on the double feature happening at the Neptune Drive-In in Shediac this weekend. The double bill you can expect to kick us off, the new Masters of the Universe film. Gotta admit, it's getting really good reviews and it looks way better than I originally thought.
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1: Good morning. Family and colleagues gathered yesterday to remember the three Mounties killed in the line of duty 12 years ago now. Constables Douglas Larch, Dave Ross, and Fabrice Vaudin were remembered at a public gathering at the Honor Garden along the Petitcodiac Riverfront Trail with a moment of silence at 5 o'clock. The community established the garden to honor the officers and all those affected by the shootings. A doctor facing sex assault charges has again delayed his plea. Dr. Sanjeev Sirpal's lawyer appeared in a Moncton court yesterday and said they're still waiting for a more evidence disclosure by the Crown, according to the Times and Transcript. The 39-year-old from Terrebonne, Quebec, was charged in February with sexually assaulting a woman at Sackville Memorial Hospital last year, and he's already pleaded not guilty to similar charges in Nova Scotia and Edmonton, so he'll be back in court July 2nd. Moncton's trying something new to try to control the number of geese at Centennial Park. Director of Parks Dan Hicks says they'll be addling goose eggs. Hicks tells Brunswick News the city's hired a nuisance wildlife control specialist to carry out the addling under a federal government permit that allows the city to coat 100 eggs in the area around the pond at Centennial Park. Now, there are a lot of Canada geese around Moncton, not just in the park, but also waddling around baseball and soccer fields, ditches, ponds, marshy areas along the Petitcodiac, and they don't obey traffic lights, so it's not uncommon to see cars stopped while Mother Goose leads her brood across the street to get to water. They can also be aggressive if they think people are a threat, and there are their droppings. So the city's looking at ways to control their numbers. And Moncton's gearing up for a full day of Canada Day celebrations on the riverfront. The annual Whoa Canada event returns to Riverfront Park July 1st, running from noon till 10 p.m. Organizers say the day will feature family activities, live entertainment, food vendors, and an artisan village. The evening concert will feature Half Moon Run and Laissez Babies, with a special appearance by Lisa LeBlanc. In sports, the Hurricanes clipped the Golden Knights 4-3 in overtime last night to tie the Stanley Cup final at a game each. On the Diamonds, Blue Jays salvaged a win in Atlanta, beating the Braves 7-2, Orioles 8-2 over the Red Sox, and Yankees beat the Guardians 2-1. Now you're up to date. I'm Daryl Good.
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2: A mix of sun and cloud and going up to 20 today. Tonight, light rain and down to 10. And tomorrow for Saturday, light showers and a high of 15. At 6:33, it's 14.
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2: Your late school bus is brought to you by Once Upon a Child Moncton. In the Francophone South School District this morning, bus number 606 is running a half hour late. Bus number 125 is 45 minutes late. Bus number 357 is running an hour late. Bus number 24 and 31 are both running 75 minutes late. And bus number 375 and 650 are both running 105 minutes late. And bus number 603 has been canceled this morning.
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0: K94.5, today's best music, Delaney Jane and Bad Habits. You know, her Bad Habits showcases her signature airy vocals, which we really do love. It is 6:40 on your Friday morning K-Rise. A mix of sun and cloud today and a high of 20. Right now, it's 14. And the dad joke off the dad joke calendar here in the studio for Friday, June 5th. I saw a man standing on one leg at the ATM. Confused, I asked him what he was doing. And he said, oh, I'm just checking my balance. All right. Okay. Your K-Dish is next.
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0: K94.5, today's best music. There's Alex Samson and Misery. That song actually helped Alex build online momentum. Little clips on TikTok blew that song up. It is 6:50 here on the K-Rise with Josh. A mix of sun and cloud today and a high of 20. 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Today's question, hey, summer starts later on this month. What do you think of the spring weather we've had so far? Is it vacation weather? 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
1: Good morning. Green Party leader David Kuhn is stepping down after 14 years. Kuhn says he'll remain the MLA for Fredericton Lincoln, but wants to give the party time to choose a successor before the next election. He became the party's leader in 2012 and was elected as the first Green MLA in the Maritimes in 2014.
2: It's been an honor to serve the people of this province and my party in my capacity as a political leader in New Brunswick. Since being elected in 2012, I have led our party through four provincial elections and quadrupled popular support for the Greens, firmly entrenching our party in the body politic of our province. More than 50,000 New Brunswickers voted Green in each of the last two elections.
1: The longtime environmental activist and biologist says it's time for new leadership to build electoral success. The school lunch program will expand across the whole province this fall. Families can pay a shared cost price of $4 or $5 a meal, depending on the grade, with options to pay more or less. The departments gathered feedback from rural and urban schools in both the Anglophone and Francophone networks. 25 schools have been taking part in a pilot project in the school lunch program that will expand to all schools in September. Small changes at the pumps this morning. Regular self-serve gas is down 1.7 cents a liter to $1.80.1. Diesel is up 3.4 cents to a new maximum of $2.21.3. Furnace oil increased 2.8 cents overnight to a new maximum of $2.13.9 a liter. The investigation continues into the death of a road worker after being struck by a vehicle on the Trans-Canada Highway near Burton. WorkSafe NB says the collision happened around 6:15 Wednesday morning. Police have not yet released any details about whether it happened in a construction zone or if charges are pending. Prime Minister Mark Carney's government's unveiled its new artificial intelligence strategy. The plan aims to create up to 90,000 AI-related jobs and 250,000 other jobs through wider AI adoption by 2031. It also targets boosting AI use among Canadian businesses from 12% today to 60% by 2034. The strategy includes building a world-leading supercomputer, expanding AI training, and strengthening Canadian control over AI infrastructure. In sports, the Stanley Cup Finals now tied after a 4-3 Hurricanes win in overtime in Game 2 against Vegas. In the Major Leagues, Blue Jays down the Braves 7-2, Orioles beat Boston 8-2, and Yankees clip Cleveland 2-1. Now you're up to date. I'm Darryl Good.
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8: A mix of sun and cloud and going up to 20 today. Tonight, light rain and down to 10. And tomorrow for Saturday, light showers and a high of 15. At 7:03, it's 14.
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8: Your late school bus is brought to you by Once Upon a Child Moncton. In the Francophone South School District this morning, bus number 606 is running a half hour late. Bus number 125 is 45 minutes late. Bus number 357 is running an hour late. Bus number 24 and 31 are both running 75 minutes late. And bus number 375 and 650 are both running 105 minutes late. And bus number 603 has been canceled this morning.
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0: Tate McRae here on K. Today's best music, that's Revolving Door. Josh and your Friday morning K-Rise at 710. A mix of sun and cloud today and a high of 20. Right now, it's 14. 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

0: Music. It is 7:40 with Josh and your Friday morning K-Rise. A mix of sun and cloud today and a high of 20. Right now, it's 14. 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Today's question, hey, summer starts later on this month. What do you think of the spring weather we've had so far? Is it vacation weather? 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
3: Good morning. Family and colleagues gathered yesterday to remember the three Mounties killed in the line of duty 12 years ago now. Constables Douglas Larch, Dave Ross, and Fabrice Gévaudan were remembered at a public gathering at the Honor Garden along the Petitcodiac Riverfront Trail with a moment of silence at 5 o'clock. The community established the garden to honor the officers and all those affected by the shootings. A doctor facing sex assault charges has again delayed his plea. Dr. Sanjeev Sirpal's lawyer appeared in a Moncton court yesterday and said they're still waiting for a more evidence disclosure by the Crown, according to the Times and Transcript. The 39-year-old from Terrebonne, Quebec, was charged in February with sexually assaulting a woman at Sackville Memorial Hospital last year. And he's already pleaded not guilty to similar charges in Nova Scotia and Edmonton. So he'll be back in court July 2nd. Moncton's trying something new to try to control the number of geese at Centennial Park. Director of Parks Dan Hicks says they'll be addling goose eggs. Hicks tells Brunswick News the city's hired a nuisance wildlife control specialist to carry out the addling under a federal government permit that allows the city to coat 100 eggs in the area around the pond at Centennial Park. Now, there are a lot of Canada geese around Moncton, not just in the park, but also waddling around baseball and soccer fields, ditches, ponds, marshy areas along the Petitcodiac, and they don't obey traffic lights, so it's not uncommon to see cars stopped while Mother Goose leads her brood across the street to get to water. They can also be aggressive if they think people are a threat, and there are their droppings. So the city's looking at ways to control their numbers. And Moncton's gearing up for a full day of Canada Day celebrations on the riverfront. The annual Whoa Canada event returns to Riverfront Park July 1st, running from noon till 10 p.m. Organizers say the day will feature family activities, live entertainment, food vendors, and an artisan village. The evening concert will feature Half Moon Run and Laissez Babies, with a special appearance by Lisa LeBlanc. In sports, the Hurricanes clipped the Golden Knights 4-3 in overtime last night to tie the Stanley Cup final at a game each. On the Diamonds, Blue Jays salvaged a win in Atlanta, beating the Braves 7-2, Orioles 8-2 over the Red Sox, and Yankees beat the Guardians 2-1. Now you're up to date. I'm Daryl Good.
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7: A mix of sun and cloud and going up to 20 today. Tonight, light rain and down to 10. And tomorrow for Saturday, light showers and a high of 15. At 7:33 at the top of St. George, light traffic and sitting at 14 degrees.
8: Seatbelts, everyone!
7: Your late school bus is brought to you by Once Upon a Child Moncton in the Francophone South School District this morning. Bus number 606 is running a half hour late. Bus number 125 is 45 minutes late. Bus number 357 is running an hour late. Bus number 24 and 31 are both running 75 minutes late. And bus number 375 and 650 are both running 105 minutes late. And bus number 603 has been canceled this morning.
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0: Dade Lamack and Running Home here on K-Today's Best Music. It is 7:40 with Josh and your Friday morning K-Rise. A mix of sun and cloud today and a high of 20. Right now, it's 14. 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Today's question, hey, summer starts later on this month. What do you think of the spring weather we've had so far? Is it vacation weather? 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
0: Your late school bus is brought to you by Once Upon a Child Moncton in the Francophone South School District this morning. Bus number 606 is running a half hour late. Bus number 125 is 45 minutes late. Bus number 357 is running an hour late. Bus number 24 and 31 are both running 75 minutes late. And bus number 375 and 650 are both running 105 minutes late. And bus number 603 has been canceled this morning.

0: Alex Porritt and Kissing You here on K. Mwah. Here's a Friday morning kiss for you. It's 7:50 with Josh and your K-Rise. A mix of sun and cloud today and a high of 20. Right now, it's 14. And the dad joke off the dad joke calendar here in the studio for Friday, June 5th. I saw a man standing on one leg at the ATM. Confused, I asked him what he was doing. And he said, oh, I'm just checking my balance. All right. Okay. Your birthday club, thanks to Saint-Hubert. Next.
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0: 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I want to say big happy birthday to Meredith. She's turning 10 tomorrow. Have a great day, kiddo. Your party's going to be awesome. Also, Emmy Lou is celebrating her birthday this weekend. That's my daughter's friend. Sorry we took so long to RSVP to the party this weekend. And a big happy birthday going out to Danny. He is 48 today. That's from your wife. You are celebrating with some celebrities. Pete Wentz of Fall Out Boy and Mark Wahlberg celebrating today, too. And you're celebrating with celebrities. Pete Wentz from Fall Out Boy. He's 47 today. And Marky Mark is 55. Mark Wahlberg. Coming up after 8 o'clock, jumping into the time machine with Today in History. And we'll also see what's playing at the Neptune Drive-In Theater this weekend. Hold on.
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4: Good morning. Green Party leader David Kuhn is stepping down after 14 years. Kuhn says he'll remain the MLA for Fredericton-Lincoln, but wants to give the party time to choose a successor before the next election. He became the party's leader in 2012 and was elected as the first Green MLA in the Maritimes in 2014.
5: It's been an honor to serve the people of this province and my party in my capacity as a political leader in New Brunswick. Since being elected in 2012, I have led our party through four provincial elections and quadrupled popular support for the Greens, firmly entrenching our party in the body politic of our province. More than 50,000 New Brunswickers voted Green in each of the last two elections.
4: The longtime environmental activist and biologist says it's time for new leadership to build electoral success. The school lunch program will expand across the whole province this fall. Families can pay a shared cost price of $4 or $5 a meal, depending on the grade, with options to pay more or less. The departments gathered feedback from rural and urban schools in both the Anglophone and Francophone networks. 25 schools have been taking part in a pilot project in the school lunch program that will expand to all schools in September. Small changes at the pumps this morning. Regular self-serve gas is down 1.7 cents a liter to $1.80.1. Diesel is up 3.4 cents to a new maximum of 221.3. Furnace oil increased 2.8 cents overnight to a new maximum of 213.9 a liter. The investigation continues into the death of a road worker after being struck by a vehicle on the Trans-Canada Highway near Burton. WorkSafe NB says the collision happened around 6:15 Wednesday morning. Police have not yet released any details about whether it happened in a construction zone or if charges are pending. Prime Minister Mark Carney's government's unveiled its new artificial intelligence strategy. The plan aims to create up to 90,000 AI-related jobs and 250,000 other jobs through wider AI adoption by 2031. It also targets boosting AI use among Canadian businesses from 12% today to 60% by 2034. The strategy includes building a world-leading supercomputer, expanding AI training, and strengthening Canadian control over AI infrastructure. In sports, the Stanley Cup Finals now tied after a 4-3 Hurricanes win in overtime in Game 2 against Vegas. In the Major Leagues, Blue Jays down the Braves 7-2, Orioles beat Boston 8-2, and Yankees clip Cleveland 2-1. Now you're up to date. I'm Daryl Good.
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7: A mix of sun and cloud and going up to 20 today. Tonight, light rain and down to 10. And tomorrow for Saturday, light showers and a high of 15. At 8:03, it's 15.

0: K94.5, today's best music. Josh and your Friday morning K-Rise. It's 8:10. I've got all the details on the Neptune Drive-In Theater's double bill this weekend in Shediac. It's coming up at 8:20. Right now, we're jumping into the time machine with Today in History. On this day in 1999, with their third studio album, Millennium, a little boy band hit the number one spot in the U.S. for the first of five consecutive weeks. Backstreet Boys' album, Millennial, was released on this day in 99. The album was an international hit, reaching number one in a dozen countries and sold over 25 million copies. I never wanna say, I want it that way. On this day in 1998, a movie was released, directed by Peter Weir, starring Jim Carrey as Truman Burbank, a happy-go-lucky everyman who discovers that his life is actually a reality TV show.
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0: 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We're back in present day, and coming up at 8:20, details on Neptune Drive-In this weekend. Hold on.
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K94.5, today's best music, a little Preston Pablo for you on your Friday morning. It is 8:20 on the K-Rise. A mix of sun and cloud today and a high of 20. Right now, we're sitting at 15. You can go to neptuneshediac.ca and you can check out all the details on the double feature happening at

0: Neptune Drive-In in Shediac this weekend. The double bill you can expect to kick us off, the new Masters of the Universe film. Gotta admit, it's getting really good reviews, and it looks way better than I originally thought.
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0: Gates and Canteen, 8 o'clock. 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We'll see you down there, guys, for Neptune Drive-In Theaters Double Bill this weekend.
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4: Good morning. Family and colleagues gathered yesterday to remember the three Mounties killed in the line of duty 12 years ago now. Constables Douglas Larch, Dave Ross, and Fabrice Gévaudan were remembered at a public gathering at the Honor Garden along the Petitcodiac Riverfront Trail with a moment of silence at 5 o'clock. The community established the garden to honor the officers and all those affected by the shootings. A doctor facing sex assault charges has again delayed his plea. Dr. Sanjeev Sirpal's lawyer appeared in a Moncton court yesterday and said they're still waiting for a more evidence disclosure by the Crown, according to the Times and Transcript. The 39-year-old from Terrebonne, Quebec, was charged in February with sexually assaulting a woman at Sackville Memorial Hospital last year. And he's already pleaded not guilty to similar charges in Nova Scotia and Edmonton. So he'll be back in court July 2nd. Moncton's trying something new to try to control the number of geese at Centennial Park. Director of Parks Dan Hicks says they'll be addling goose eggs. Hicks tells Brunswick News the city's hired a nuisance wildlife control specialist to carry out the addling under a federal government permit that allows the city to coat 100 eggs in the area around the pond at Centennial Park. Now, there are a lot of Canada geese around Moncton, not just in the park, but also waddling around baseball and soccer fields, ditches, ponds, marshy areas along the Petitcodiac, and they don't obey traffic lights, so it's not uncommon to see cars stopped while Mother Goose leads her brood across the street to get to water. They can also be aggressive if they think people are a threat, and there are their droppings. So the city's looking at ways to control their numbers. And Moncton's gearing up for a full day of Canada Day celebrations on the riverfront. The annual Whoa Canada event returns to Riverfront Park July 1st, running from noon till 10 p.m. Organizers say the day will feature family activities, live entertainment, food vendors, and an artisan village. The evening concert will feature Half Moon Run and Laissez Babies, with a special appearance by Lisa LeBlanc. In sports, the Hurricanes clipped the Golden Knights 4-3 in overtime last night to tie the Stanley Cup final at a game each. On the Diamonds, Blue Jays salvaged a win in Atlanta, beating the Braves 7-2, Orioles 8-2 over the Red Sox, and Yankees beat the Guardians 2-1. Now you're up to date. I'm Daryl Good.
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5: A mix of sun and cloud and going up to 20 today. Tonight, light rain and down to 10. And tomorrow for Saturday, light showers and a high of 15. At 8:33 at the top of St. George, it's 15 degrees.

0: John Fellner and Broke Skin, 840 here on the K-Rise with Josh. Happy Friday. A mix of sun and cloud today and a high of 20. Right now, we're sitting at 15. And the dad joke off the dad joke calendar here in the studio for Friday, June 5th. I saw a man standing on one leg at the ATM. Confused, I asked him what he was doing. And he said, oh, I'm just checking my balance. All right. Okay. Your K-Dish is next.
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0: 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Today's question, hey, summer starts later on this month. 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

0: Teddy and I Hope here on K, today's best music. Happy Friday morning. It's Josh and your K-Rise. A mix of sun and cloud today and a high of 20, light rain tonight and down to 10. 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Now that is coming up here on June 6th, which is Saturday. 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

0: K94.5 playing today's best music. Pink and Perfect. What's up, Josh, on your Friday morning K-Rise? Pink actually wrote that song as an anthem about self-acceptance, and it did become like quite popular and was featured in many bullying or anti-bullying campaigns, I should say. A mix of sun and cloud today and a high of 20, light rain tonight and down to 10. If you go to K94.5.ca, you can see a little write-up there, all the details. 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That's coming up on June 6th. That's Saturday the 6th. 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

0: Gracie Abrams in That's So True, and known to be mentored by Taylor Swift herself. Seems to be working out for them. Thanks for spending your Friday morning listening to K94.5. A mix of sun and cloud today and a high of 20, light rain tonight and down to 10.
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0: A mix of sun and cloud and going up to 20 today. Tonight, light rain and down to 10. And tomorrow for Saturday, light showers and a high of 15.
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8: A mix of sun and cloud and going up to 20 today. Tonight, light rain and down to 10. And tomorrow for Saturday, light showers and a high of 15.
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5: A mix of sun and cloud and going up to 20 today. Tonight, light rain and down to 10. And tomorrow for Saturday, light showers and a high of 15.
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2: 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And rewind the tape a little. 5, 4, 3, 2, 1.
3: Yes! Back in the Day replay.

There's Alanis Morissette and You Oughta Know, part of your Back in the Day replay. That song was a defining hit of the 1990s, especially in the alternative scene. And it's wildly believed to be about the real-life breakup with a celebrity. Maybe Ryan Reynolds? Maybe Alanis? Anyway, here are the Fugees. It's Killing Me Softly, part of your Back in the Day replay. Promise.

0: Hey, it's Josh with your Back in the Day replay. On this day in 1999, with their third studio album, Millennium, a little boy band hit the number one spot in the U.S. for the first of five consecutive weeks. Backstreet Boys' album, Millennial, was released on this day in 99. The album was an international hit, reaching number one in a dozen countries and sold over 25 million copies. I never wanna hear you say, I want it that way. We've got more with your Back in the Day replay coming up.
1: Kick it. Back in the Day replay.

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There's Blink 182 and What's My Age Again. That's from their album Enema of the State. It's Josh with your Back in the Day replay. You know, the band filmed the music video running naked through the streets, if you can remember that, when it was on MTV back in the day. It did become one of MTV's most memorable clips. Here's Ricky Martin continuing your Back in the Day replay with a little song called, maybe you heard of it, Livin' La Vida Loca. Yeah, this song helped spark the late 90s Latin pop explosion, so thanks for that.

0: Hey, it's Josh with your Back in the Day replay. On this day in 1998, an animated Disney film was released about a young girl who poses as a man in order to take her father's place in the Chinese army. The movie is based on the Chinese legend of Hui Mulan. 1998's Mulan was released on this day.
1: I've heard a great deal about you, Mulan. You took your father's armor. Ran away from home. Impersonated a soldier.
0: Fun fact, Disney's Mulan marked the 36th animated feature from Disney.
1: The greatest gift and honor is having you for a daughter.
0: The film's plot takes place during the Han Dynasty, which was around 206 BC to 220 AD. We've got more with your Back in the Day replay coming up.
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0: A mix of sun and cloud and going up to 20 today. Tonight, light rain and down to 10. And tomorrow for Saturday, light showers and a high of 15.
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0: Hey, it's Josh with your Back in the Day replay. On this day in 1998, a movie was released, directed by Peter Weir, starring Jim Carrey as Truman Burbank, a happy-go-lucky everyman who discovers that his life is actually a reality TV show.
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9: A mix of sun and cloud and going up to 20 today. Tonight, light rain and down to 10. And tomorrow for Saturday, light showers and a high of 15. K94.

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10: A mix of sun and cloud and going up to 20 today. Tonight, light rain and down to 10. And tomorrow for Saturday, light showers and a high of 15.

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I'm Frankie Hollywood. So today is Donut Day, National Donut Day. Wait till you hear what Florida wildlife officials use donuts for. Going to share that with you after Martin Garrix next. Straight out, Justin Bieber and Yukon from today's Best Music K 94.5.

0: Today's Best Music K, 94.5, Martin Garrix and Ed Sheeran repeated. I'm Frankie Hollywood. So today is National Donut Day and we all have our favorite donuts. Florida wildlife officials use donuts to attract bears, actually, so they can count them and estimate the size of the wild bear population. The donuts are placed in barbed wire cages so that bear fur will attach to the edges. Researchers then count the hairballs. All this from a donut, actually. It's Avril Lavigne and Girlfriend next.
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0: Today's Best Music, K94.5, Ellie Goulding, Love Me Like You Do. I'm Frankie Hollywood. So in Livermore, California, they are celebrating a light bulb's 125th anniversary. The bulb was hand-blown by the Shelby Electric Company back in 1901. It was originally installed at a fire station, later moved to another fire station. It started as a 60-watt bulb, but after 125 years, when they turned it on, it now burns at about 4 watts. So a public celebration. I would imagine so, because it's 125 years old and it still works. A public celebration for it is at the current fire station is planned for tomorrow. It's Maroon 5 and Memories next.
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8: A mix of sun and cloud and going up to 20 today. Tonight, light rain and down to 10. And tomorrow for Saturday, light showers and a high of 15.
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It's Adele. Set Fire to the Rain. I'm Frankie Hollywood. Rihanna and Calvin Harris coming up. One Republic is next. Right now it's Loud Luxury and Natalie Lane. From today's Best Music K 94.5.

0: an information update on K94.5.
1: And good afternoon. RCMP and WorkSafe NB are investigating after a construction worker died after being struck by a transport truck in a highway work zone near Burton outside of Fredericton. But police say they don't expect to lay charges. RCMP say the 53-year-old man was working in the eastbound lanes of Highway 2 just after 6 in the morning Thursday when he was hit by a truck towing a trailer. He died at the scene. Police say the driver had called 911 and remained on site. No one else was hurt. The eastbound lanes were closed for about 7 hours while investigators examined the scene. Northern Construction says it's deeply saddened by the worker's death and extended condolences to his family, friends, and co-workers. Meantime, New Brunswick's annual construction safety campaign is underway. The Transportation Safety Minister, Chuck Chasson, says safety on roads is a shared responsibility. Drivers are urged to slow down, follow posted limits, and use extra care in work zones. The campaign includes new radio ads, graphics, and videos. The New Brunswick Road Builders and Heavy Construction Association. So summer's a busy season for road work, so motorists, drivers, should remain attentive and follow a flagger's direction. Speeding through a highway construction zone can result in double the standard minimum fine. The goal is to protect both workers and drivers. Well, employers are being reminded of the rules for hiring children under the age of 16 as students look for summer jobs. The Employment Standards Act limits any child under 16 to 6 hours of work per day and no more than 3 hours on a school day. Children cannot work overnight between 10 p.m. and 6 a.m. Those under 14 are banned from jobs in construction, forestry, restaurants, and automotive service. Employers who need an exemption must get a permit from the Employment Standards Branch. The rules are in place to ensure the safety and well-being of children in the workforce. Well, Canada added 88,000 jobs last month, the first significant employment gain since last November, dropping the national unemployment rate 0.3 to 6.6%. Stats Canada says the number of people working full-time rose by 154,000 in May, while part-time work decreased by 66,000. New Brunswick's jobless rate was unchanged at 7.2% last month. The province saw a gain of about 1,200 jobs, but a loss of 1,600 full-time positions. The labor force shrank by about 500. New Brunswick University students will pay more this fall as several schools raise tuition following a provincial funding freeze. Mount Allison University is increasing tuition by 3.5% for New Brunswick students, 5% for other Canadian and international students. University of Moncton approved a 4% increase, while tuition at UNB is rising between just over 3 and 8%, depending on the program. Universities tell the Times and Transcript frozen provincial operating grants, inflation, and lower international enrollment are putting pressure on budgets. Student leaders at Mount Allison say the increase adds to affordability concerns, as many students already struggle with the rising cost of living. St. John Energy has launched a digital clone of its electricity grid to test new energy projects. The virtual grid, called Plug-in Labs, offers companies and researchers a simulated environment with near real-time data. The publicly owned utility says the goal is to help bring more clean energy sources online. A team from Concordia University will use the replica to model residential retrofits and identify which home upgrades could reduce greenhouse gases. And finally, astronauts aboard the International Space Station have been ordered to take shelter in their spacecraft as Russia tries to fix a worsening air leak. NASA says the leak in the Russian Zvezda service module has doubled from 1 pound of air per day to 2. The four Crew 12 astronauts have entered the docked SpaceX Dragon capsule and put on their spacesuits in case an emergency evacuation becomes necessary. NASA and Russia's space agency have disagreed for months over the cause of the leak. In sports on the diamonds, the Blue Jays open a weekend series against the Orioles tonight in Toronto. The Red Sox play the Yankees in the Bronx. On the hardwood, the Knicks looking for their second straight win against the Spurs in Game 2 of the NBA Final. And now you're up to date. I'm Sheldon McLeod.
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3: A mix of sun and cloud and going up to 20 today. Tonight, light rain and down to 10. And tomorrow for Saturday, light showers and a high of 15.
4: 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Then, yeah, get that password. You're going to need it.

Today's Best Music K94.5, Taylor Swift, The Fate of Ophelia. I'm Frankie Hollywood. Going to get to the Brain Buster in 9 minutes. The Brain Buster is powered by Artisan Roofing, delivering the quality of excellence one home at a time. Give you a shot at scoring the Braggarites today if you can come up with the correct answer to my Brain Buster question. That after the weekend and Dancing in the Flames right now, Virginia DeVegas, Better Man from Today's Best Music K94.5.

0: Today's Best Music K94.5 The Weeknd, Dancing in the Flames. I'm Frankie Hollywood. It's time for the Brain Buster, powered by Artisan Roofing, delivering the quality of excellence one home at a time. I really want to give it those bragger rights, but you're going to have to give me the correct answer to my Brain Buster question, which is, if you want to be happier at the office, you should be doing this. What is it? If you want to be happier at the office, you should be doing this. What is it? And kind of a pre-office thing, actually. I'm going to share the answer with you coming up after Bruno Mars, and I just might. It's Madonna and Sabrina Carpenter. Bring Your Love next.
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0: Today's Best BCK 94.5, Madonna and Sabrina Carpenter. That's Bring Your Love. I'm Frankie Hollywood, still doing the Brain Buster powered by Artisan Roofing, delivering the quality of excellence one home at a time. No takers for the bragging rights end. Nobody got the correct answer to my Brain Buster question, which is, if you want to be happier at the office, you should be doing this. What should you be doing? Your answer?
1: Planning vacation?
0: No. Not what it is.
1: Okay, good. Have a great day.
0: What do you think the answer is to my Brain Buster today?
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0: Thank you. If you want to be happier at the office, you should be doing this. What do you think it is? I'm going to share that answer with you coming up after Bruno Mars and I Just Might. Ariana Grande next, straight out Drake and Magic Jordan. Hold on, we're going home. Today's Best Music, K94.5.

0: Today's Best Music K94.5. It's Ariana Grande. We can't be friends. I'm Frankie Hollywood. We're doing the Brain Buster, powered by Artisan Roofing, delivering the quality of excellence one home at a time. No takers for the bragging rights yet. Nobody got the correct answer to my Brain Buster question, which is, if you want to be happier at the office, you should be doing this. What should you be doing?
1: Hi, is it bringing coffee?
0: No, it's not bringing coffee.
1: Okay, thanks.
0: What do you think the answer is to my Brain Buster today?
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0: Thank you so much. If you want to be happier at the office, you should be doing this. It's kind of a pre-office thing and a post-office thing, actually. I'm going to share that answer with you coming up after Bruno Mars. I Just Might next. Right now, it's Alicia Moffat and Lay Your Light from today's Best Music, K94.5.

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0: Today's Best Music K94.5 Bruno Mars. I'm Frankie Hollywood. We're still doing the Brain Buster, powered by Artisan Roofing, delivering the quality of excellence one home at a time. No takers for the bragging rights yet. Nobody got the correct answer to my Brain Buster question, but I have Brenda on the phone and she wants to give it a try. The question is, if you want to be happier at the office, you should be doing this. What is it? Kind of something you do before the office and after. Brenda, what is your answer?
1: Would it be exercise?
0: Kinda. Oh, time's up. All right, Brenda. The question is, if you want to be happier at the office, you should be doing this. What is it? Riding your bike to and from work. That's the answer.
1: Okay. I was close.
0: Yes, you were. Thank you very much.
1: Have a great day.
0: You too. Alex Simpson in Misery next.
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5: A mix of sun and cloud and going up to 20 today. Tonight, light rain and down to 10. And tomorrow for Saturday, light showers and a high of 15.

Music K 94.5, Doja Cat and Say So. I'm Frankie Hollywood, and we are going to count them down. The hottest five songs in the city, as voted by you, the Greco Top 5 at 5, just after 5 o'clock. Right now, it's Pink Panthers and Stateside from today's Best Music K 94.5.

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3: Good afternoon. The province has launched a new online tool to track black-legged tick activity. The Tick Bite Tracker shows reported bites by county and highlights higher-risk areas. The Chief Medical Officer of Health, Dr. Yves Legere, says the risk is highest where tick populations are established or emerging, although bites can happen anywhere. Black-legged ticks can transmit Lyme disease. The tracker is part of the government's Be Tick Smart campaign. Legere is encouraging people to use insect repellent, do daily tick checks after going outdoors, and to remove ticks promptly and safely. Well, many New Brunswickers are hitting the roads and highways this summer, and government is cautioning safety in construction zones. A social media release asks drivers to be patient and give construction workers the space they need. It also reminds motorists to follow the signs in construction zones at all times. Speed limits still apply, even if there are no workers on site. The release says fines double in constructions, whether crews are on site or not. This all comes on the heels of a fatality in a construction zone near Fredericton yesterday. Police in Moncton are asking for help from the public after a break-in and vehicle theft. Kodiak Regional RCMP say someone broke into a home early this morning around 2 a.m., took a set of car keys, and stole a black 2015 Nissan Pathfinder. The SUV has New Brunswick license plate KIC392. And anyone with information is asked to contact Kodiak Regional RCMP. Two friends are walking Moncton streets with Narcan kits to save lives amid a surge in overdoses. Heidi Callahan and Trey Miller spent yesterday checking on people in the downtown area. His ambulance in New Brunswick handled more than 100 overdose calls since last Friday. Fire crews responded to 16 calls in a single day. Callahan says drugs now on the streets are extremely strong and laced with tranquilizers. Miller calls the situations unprecedented. Both blame a dangerous batch of fentanyl that remains in circulation, according to CTV. Premier Susan Holt says the province is investigating the spike and is working to stop more of the drug from entering New Brunswick. Just in time for the summer tourism season, ALMA's new water system is up and running. Sean Wallace, Fundy Albert's chief administrative officer, tells CBC it went off without a hitch. There have been a lot of times in recent years where there were calls to conserve water or boil odors were issued. The village only has about 300 residents, but in peak tourism season, there would be 5,000 people overtaxing the water system. So they've dug new, deeper wells and installed two large storage tanks. For at least the fourth time in 2 years, the Service New Brunswick office in downtown Bathurst is closed due to poor air quality. The office shut down May 29th. Spokesperson Mark Taylor says the health and safety of staff and the public is the priority, and work is underway to fix the problem. The office was previously closed for 13 months before reopening in January after what the government called corrective improvements. Clients are now being redirected to centers in Dalhousie, Campbellton, Tracadie, or Miramichi, according to Northern Light. One resident says it's ridiculous and the province needs a new permanent building. Sunwing and WestJet Vacations have indefinitely suspended all vacation packages to Cuba. The companies had planned to resume Cuban operations in October after a temporary pause announced earlier this year, but that return has now been canceled until further notice, according to CTV. The travel companies did not provide a reason for extending the suspension, but acknowledged the impact on travelers, tourism workers, and local communities that depend on the industry. Customers with existing bookings will be contacted and offered either an alternate destination or a refund. Cuba has long been a popular winter destination for Canadian travelers, but the country has faced ongoing economic and infrastructure challenges in recent years. City of Fredericton has purchased a life-size hippopotamus sculpture named Harold for $5,000. The metal hippo now lives permanently in the Odell Park Duck Pond. It'll remain there until mid-fall and then return each summer. Artist Gene Hudson says the fun of Harold is that Hippos are not native to New Brunswick, so seeing one floating in a pond makes people question what is real versus imaginary. The city says the sculpture sways slightly with the wind and water and was inspired by the iconic house hippo ads from 30 years ago. Officials add it does not harm any wildlife or plants. In sports on the Diamonds, the Blue Jays open a weekend series against the Orioles tonight in Toronto. The Red Sox play the Yankees in the Bronx. On the hardwood, the Knicks looking for their second straight win against the Spurs in Game 2 of the NBA Final. Now you're up to date. I'm Sheldon McLeod.
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7: A mix of sun and cloud and going up to 20 today. Tonight, light rain and down to 10. And tomorrow for Saturday, light showers and a high of 15.
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At number 5, it's Olivia Dean, So Easy to Fall in Love. I'm Frankie Hollywood, and we are counting down the hottest 5 songs in the city as voted by you. At number 4, it's Alex Porat and Kissing You with the Greco Top 5 at 5 from today's Best Music K, 94.5.

Today is Best Music, K94.5 with the Greco Top 5 at 5. You and I counting down the hottest 5 songs in the city, as voted by you. At number 3, it's Justin Bieber, Speed Demon. I'm Frankie Hollywood. At number 2, it's Harry Styles, American Girls, with the Greco Top 5 at 5 from today's Best Music, K94.5.

0: as I do. Today's Best BCK 94.5 with the Greco Top 5 at 5, and there it is. The number one song is voted by you, Preston Pablo, because I do. I'm Frankie Hollywood, and we count down the hottest five songs in the city as voted by you every weekday at 5 o'clock. It's the Greco Top 5 at 5. It's David Guetta and Teddy Gone, Gone, Gone. Next.
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today's best music, K94.5 Enrique Iglesias. I like it. I'm Frankie Hollywood. So new research has found the price of the average stag party in today's world has, like everything else, gone up in price. And it was also discovered what people actually like to do at stag parties. I'm going to share that with you after fun next. Right now, it's Alessia Cara, Scars to Your Beautiful, from today's best music, K94.5.

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1: Today's Best Music, K94.5 with Fawn, and we are young. I'm Frankie Hollywood. Speaking of Fawn, new research has found the price of the average stag party in today's world, like everything else, has gone up in price. Guests attending a pre-wedding celebration for a soon-to-be married man can expect to pay over $1,900. Yeah, that's going to hurt. It was also discovered what people would like to do at a stag party. 17% prefer a traditional event with adult entertainment and costumes. A larger percentage, 39%, opt for something more refined, like stuff similar to the stuff done in the Hangover movies. I don't know if that's refined or if that's that's worse than the first option. It's BTS and Swim next.
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9: A mix of sun and cloud and going up to 20 today. Tonight, light rain and down to 10. And tomorrow for Saturday, light showers and a high of 15.
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0: 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Lady Gaga and Bruno Mars, Die With a Smile, next.
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I'm Frankie Hollywood. Alyssa Reed coming up. Tame Impala is next. Right now, Sabrina Carpenter and Tears from Today's Best Music K, 94.5.

Today's Best Music K94.5. It's Alyssa Reed alone again. I'm Frankie Hollywood. So Canada is officially the country of two extreme. I'm going to share with you what I mean after Cameron Whitcomb next. Right now, Dua Lipa and Dance the Night from today's Best Music K94.5.

0: today's best music, K94.5. Cameron Whitcomb, you and me, I'm Frankie Hollywood. So Canada is officially the country of two extreme, and here's why. Parts of Canada actually have lower gravity than the rest of the Earth. That's pretty impressive. There's a jail for polar bears. The country has more lakes than every other country on the planet combined. We actually have 879,800 lakes. The temperature swings from cooler than Mars to hotter than the Sahara. And saying sorry literally cannot be used against you in court. It's good because we say it all the time. Tava Crane, Revolving Door, next.
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0: Today's Best Music, K94.5, Devon Cole. I got you. I'm Frankie Hollywood. Well, they may not have got you. How far would you travel for a first date? Not really that far. According to new research, 61% of single people won't travel more than 30 minutes for a first date. Cost and time are the big reasons to stay home. The cost of gas is preventing us from dating. Isn't that crazy? It's Ella Langley, choosing Texas next.
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7: A mix of sun and cloud and going up to 20 today. Tonight, light rain and down to 10. And tomorrow for Saturday, light showers and a high of 15.

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1: 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I'm Frankie Hollywood, and that does it for me. Thank you so much for hanging out today. Always appreciate that and appreciate you. Have a great evening and have a great weekend. It's Olivia Dean, Man I Need, next.
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